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0: Good evening. Welcome, my friend. Welcome. Welcome to your Wednesday night. Happy birthday to Sakani. Today is the birthday of my granddaughter that I've been raising the last year plus, and she turned 7 years old today. While she was at school, a couple of my girlfriends, Christina and Olivia and Jennifer, came over to the house and helped me redecorate her bedroom. We painted one wall pink. We took out the old carpet, put a new one in, put up pink curtains. And she had a pink bedspread, but now she's got pink sheets with little pink bows to match the pink bedspread. Can you guess what her favorite color is? And she was very, very surprised when she came home after school today. I hope you had a wonderful day. I hope you had some sweet surprises. And I hope you stick around all night long. 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

0: I know you had a busy, busy, busy day today. I hit the floor running at 6 o'clock this morning and I haven't slowed down until now. Now that I'm in the studio and the door is closed and the lights are down and I've got time to breathe and just be all day long, going, going, going, because the kids have so much going on and I can't slow down. They've got doctor's appointments, dentist appointments, counseling appointments. They've got school. They've got end of the year school activities and dinners and student body elections and so much going on. And now I'm here with you and the house is quiet. I hope your heart is quiet. 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

0: I got a note today from Carolyn who says, today is my husband's and mine's 24th anniversary. My husband has not been feeling too good, and I just wish for him to get better, to know how much I love him. Thank you so much from Carolyn or Caroline, not sure which, and her hubby. Happy anniversary, happy anniversary, happy anniversary, happy anniversary. Thank you for letting me celebrate it with you. 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

0: 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Me neither. 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

0: Time for me to disappear out of here and take off into the darkness. Have a wonderful day tomorrow, and do me a favor. Take some time out of your schedule tomorrow to slow down and love someone. Good night. 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
1: TSA said, you know, we can't allow you to bring protein shakes larger than 3.4 ounces. However, feel free to bring as many rotisserie chickens as you can fit in your carry-on.
2: Don't say things like that to the public.
1: So attention flyers, just because the TSA says you can, doesn't mean you should.
2: Right.
1: Especially when you think about all the annoying passengers already. The guy who removes his shoes and socks.
2: Ew, why? My question for you, Jeff. Do you want the airplane to smell like people's feet or a bunch of rotisserie chickens?
1: Oh.
2: Both?
1: What's worse?
2: I know you're putting them all those chickens in the carry-ons and then putting them in the overheads. And then people are taking off their socks and shoes. I'm glad I'm driving this weekend.
1: Yeah, drive.
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1: TSA said, you know, we can't allow you to bring protein shakes larger than 3.4 ounces. However, feel free to bring as many rotisserie chickens as you can fit in your carry-on.
2: Don't say things like that to the public.
1: So attention flyers, just because the TSA says you can, doesn't mean you should.
2: Right.
1: Especially when you think about all the annoying passengers already. The guy who removes his shoes and socks.
2: Ew, why? My question for you, Jeff. Do you want the airplane to smell like people's feet or a bunch of rotisserie chickens?
1: Oh.
2: Both?
1: What's worse?
2: I know you're putting them all those chickens in the carry-ons and then putting them in the overheads. And then people are taking off their socks and shoes. I'm glad I'm driving this weekend.
1: Yeah, drive.
0: It's Jeff and Rachel in the morning. 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
18: Happy Waiter Waitress Day.
19: Yeah, you guys are great.
18: Yeah, I was going to say, we don't get to say thank you enough. So when you're out today, wherever you are, make sure you give them a good tip.
19: I like that.
18: Just say thank you for taking care of you. Today is Thursday. We like to call it Friday Eve. It's May 21st, 2026. And we are feeling a little Thunder hangover, but it's great because we got the dub and even the series at one apiece.
19: I like it. Feels good. I was like, guys, it's going to feel real bad in the office tomorrow if we go down to it. But yeah, now feeling good.
18: Our MVP looked very MVP-ish. Yeah, 30 points and mo.
19: Yeah, and let's talk about Hardenstein. Amazing
18: yes.
19: last night. Glad he got some more minutes.
18: Exactly.
19: So, yeah, good to see you win last night. Didn't even take overtime.
18: No, did it in regular time.
19: Mm-hmm.
18: A couple of injuries we'll keep an eye
19: on.
18: J-Dub's hamstring just been giving him fits all year.
19: Yeah, sucks.
18: Yeah.
19: But we're not the only ones that had some injuries last night. So
18: totally.
19: We'll see how everything shakes out.
18: Yeah. How about this? It's kind of an interesting start this morning. We're in the 50s. There's some light rain falling. And rain's going to continue for most of the day. 60s this afternoon. Tomorrow, more rain chances. And then even rain and storm chances all the way through Tuesday. So I don't think it's like cancel your plans. But I think it is going to be kind of a soggy weekend.
19: Just heads up. Maybe check the weather.
18: Yeah. So good news is no severe weather forecasted.
19: You love to see that.
18: Thunderstorms is about as bad as it's going to get.
19: That's great.
18: By the way, if you're wondering about Game 3, that's coming up tomorrow, 7:30 again. And if you want to catch it here in Oklahoma City, Loud City Live is back. Tickets for that go on sale this morning at 10 a.m.
19: That is a good time.
18: It's always kind of fun to be in the arena and watching it there on the big screen, you know?
19: Yeah. I haven't done the Loud City Live thing, but I did watch the parade last year, mostly on the big screen in the arena, and it was a lot of fun, yeah.
18: That is pretty cool. NCAA Softball Super Regionals start today in Norman. That's when OU hosts Mississippi State. They're going to start play at 1 p.m., weather permitting, obviously. OSU's playing in Nebraska. That's the Lincoln Super Regional. They don't play till 9 o'clock tonight.
19: That's a late one.
18: That is a late one. But by the way, we're still pulling for you guys, so go Pokes and Boomer Sooner. Coming up at 7 o'clock this morning, we're going to give you details on how you could win $1,000.
19: We're talking about the Magic Song of the Day. We've been doing this for a while because we've been celebrating 40 years here at Magic, and it's our way of saying thank you to the listeners.
18: Yeah, 40 grand is what we'll give away because of those 40 years, and it's courtesy of Zeal at Quell, Little Caesars Pizza, and of course 104.1. I will tell you this morning, Rachel will not do in kind of an impression. There's no Cher song.
19: There's no Cher song. That doesn't mean I won't do it.
18: Oh, okay.
19: You don't want to do it. It'd be bad.
18: No, now you've laid it out there.
19: No, this feels like an Abby thing. Where's Abby when you need it?
18: No, we're going to make sure we get you taken care of.
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1: Oh, it is a thankful Thursday as we even the series with the Spurs after last night.
2: Oh, that one felt better.
1: Yeah, it did. Our MVP looked very MVP-ish.
2: Yes, and they had to go much deeper into their bench than they did last time as well. I was like, oh, I haven't seen these dudes.
1: You know, we talked about J-Dub's injury. AJ got an injury, too. I don't know what happened there.
2: Yeah, I'm not quite sure either. I'm going to be really interested in the injury report today and see how everybody's doing. Spurs lost some as well.
1: Yeah.
2: The next game might look a little different with some players out.
1: Yeah, exactly. Game three, obviously, is coming up tomorrow night, 7:30 there in San Antonio. Again, you can see it on NBC and Peacock. Here's something real quick, too. Loud City Live tickets go on sale this morning at 10 a.m. So if you want to watch what's happening in San Antonio from the Paycom, you can do that.
2: Pretty cool that they do it.
1: Exactly. Real quick, too, weather-wise, we got some light rain this morning, a little bit of fog, kind of. It's just kind of a creepy morning again. Rain's going to continue for most of the day, 60s this afternoon. Tomorrow, more rain and storm chances. Basically, those things continue all the way through Tuesday.
2: Well, good heads up.
1: Exactly. All right, so I don't know if you saw this, but people on BuzzFeed are listing their fancy food words.
2: Okay.
1: These are from menus that instantly make you kind of roll your eyes, like deconstructed.
2: Oh, yeah, that's where they just like take everything off your burger and lay it all over your plate, so you have to put it together yourself?
1: Artisanal. And I haven't seen this one, but this is what BuzzFeed says. Freshly dug potatoes.
2: I haven't seen that either. Did you wash them?
1: I know,
2: it makes
1: right?
2: me think you didn't
1: if
2: wash
1: they're freshly
2: them.
1: Freshly dug, yeah, they still got dirt on them or something. You know what? The reason those are on those menus is to makes you kind of feel like you're dining at a fancy place, right? I mean, come on, think about it. Deconstructed, artisanal. The idea, I'm at a fancy
2: place. Yeah, that's exactly what they're trying. Farm to table.
1: Exactly.
2: Isn't it all?
1: However, Rachel and I never eat at those kinds of places. So here's a couple of the words we see on the menus where we eat.
2: Okay.
1: Tell me if I'm wrong. Fixins.
2: Well, tell me you're in Oklahoma without telling me you're in Oklahoma.
1: Loaded tater tots.
2: That are good.
1: See? So good it'll make you want to slap your mama.
2: Hey, man, sometimes it's real good.
1: And one that'll make you drool, stuffed crust.
2: Oh, geez.
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11: 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Hey, it's Dave McKay. 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Yep, that's right. Join me after 4. 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
19: It is showtime. It is Friday Eve or Thursday, May 21st of 2026. To all the waiters and waitresses out there, salute. 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
20: Do they really prefer server over waiter?
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20: Thing? 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
19: Nice word usage.
20: It's a big word
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20: for a
19: 6
20: Thursday.
19: 6 o'clock this morning.
20: I know, and this is the hard
19: Woo!
20: Day of the week.
19: Man.
20: Thank you for being impressed.
19: I am impressed. Speaking of impressed, I'm impressed that the Thunder struck the Spurs last night and evened up the series at one game apiece.
20: I knew they'd do it. It was a beautiful thing to watch. Would like to go ahead and see another win tomorrow night when we move into game 3.
19: Going to be in San Antonio, tip-off 7:30 again on the NBC Peacock thing. But if you can't make it to San Antonio, how about watching it right there at the Paycom? Loud City Live tickets go on sale this morning at 10 a.m.
20: Yep, get out there and thunder up.
19: Speaking of thundering up, we might see some thunder and lightning this morning. We've got some rain coming in, and rain will pretty much continue throughout the day. 50s right now, 60s this afternoon. More rain and storm chances tomorrow and all the way through Tuesday. So just stay weather aware. You know, none of these are going to be severe, but it's always good just to say, oh, I need to download or refresh that Magic app, so just in case it does,
20: it's a good idea.
19: Magic can keep me weather aware. NCAA Softball Super Regionals start today in Norman at 1 p.m. That's when OU is set to play Mississippi State. Now, obviously, weather permitting.
20: I was going
19: to
20: say.
19: And then late, first pitch for the Cowgirls. OSU's playing in Nebraska, and they're playing Nebraska at the Lincoln Super Regionals, 9 p.m.
20: Good thing they're young. That's a late tip. This girl can't do it.
19: I like that. Good thing. Exactly. So best of luck. Go Pokes. And how about Boomer Sooner? Now, coming up in about an hour, we want to tell you how you can win your share of $40,000.
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19: 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That's a big thank you. 7 a.m. We'll give you all the details on how you could score the $1,000 from Zeal at Quail, Little Caesars Pizza.
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1: Oh, it's a wet one for us this morning. 50s, light rain, and rain's going to continue for most of the day. 60s this afternoon, tomorrow, all the way through Tuesday of next week. Rain and storms in the forecast. The good news is none of this. And in May in Oklahoma is impressive. Severe.
2: Yeah, so we're just getting some rain that we need.
1: Exactly.
2: But just keep a heads up, maybe keep an umbrella on you, a little rain jacket, something like that.
1: Yeah, exactly. And again, we got to say thank goodness. The Thunder evened the series last night, 122-113, heading into San Antonio for Game 3.
2: Feels a lot better being 1-1 one than it would be 0-2.
1: Totally. Tomorrow night is the tip, 7:30 there in San Antonio. If you want to catch it at the Paycom, you can get your Loud City Live tickets today, this morning at 10 a.m. All right, now let's get to this.
3: Jeff and Rachel's Daily Debate.
1: So, according to a recent survey, 68% of U.S. adults say a mental vacation sounds more appealing than planning and taking a real trip. I was blown away by this. I get how important mental vacations are.
2: Yeah.
1: They can be like what we have coming up, 3 to 4 day weekends.
2: Yeah.
1: Or they can be 2 minutes at the office. But I want to debate, discuss, would you rather, with these numbers here, have a mental vacation at home or a real vacation for an entire week at an all-inclusive resort in the Maltese?
2: God, that sounds like a lot of work. I'm going to stay home. I mean, given everything since February on, I need a mental vacation a bit. And if I got to take my brain with me to the Maltese and I got to plan that whole thing, that's a lot of planning just to get over there. You've picked a very hard trip. If you're like an all-inclusive thing to, I don't know, something that's connected in the U.S., I plan less.
1: I don't know. I just, what I was thinking about is you get that bungalow or whatever they call it over the water.
2: Oh, yeah, that'd be great.
1: You know, I mean, it's, I don't know. I get the planning and all that, but I mean, like I said, you can take a 2 minute mental vacation and still do okay.
2: You can take a 2 minute mental vacation?
1: If you look up mental vacations, they talk about they could be anywhere from 2 minutes to a full blown weekend.
2: Somebody teach me how to do it. I don't know how to take any. That's why I'd like to experience one. Just give me one mental break, please. So I would love, love to see
1: that
2: it.
1: That may say a lot right there about my co-host, Miss Rachel. I don't know how to shut my brain off even for 2 minutes to take a quick mental vacation.
2: That's correct. I don't know how to get away from me. So you're saying that's an option?
1: You know, that might be an issue with your sleeping too, by the way, if you can't turn that brain off.
2: It absolutely is a problem right now. And that's
1: okay,
2: why I'm
1: taking
2: the mental
1: weekend. Okay, well then I see why you need
2: weekend.
1: A mental weekend. Okay, I'm totally getting this now. I'm going to go with the real vacation at the Maltese because I just, that for an entire week, all inclusive, I don't have to do anything. And quite honestly, there's not going to be as much planning because it's all inclusive.
2: I mean, it's less planning, but I still got to pack. I got to figure out a passport situation. I'm going to be on a plane for a while. It's just a lot more.
1: Yeah, but when you get there, the payoff.
2: Jeff.
1: And talk about, see, I think it's the best of both worlds because I think after you get there, you're taking a mental vacation because you don't got to do anything.
2: Yes, I mean, I agree with that. But, oh, it's so much work to get there. You know what I mean? You've seen me plan for a trip.
1: I saw you plan for a trip just to Colorado, and you about lost it.
2: It's a lot of work.
1: You looked at me at one point and said, if they delay my flight, I'm headed to the bar.
2: Well, I was like,
1: girl, it's not that serious.
2: Because I need a mental weekend, Jeff.
1: I need a mental break. Pass me a drink.
2: We'll see how our listeners fall on this. I'm not the only one that needs a mental weekend.
1: No,
2: I'm
1: that's why
2: sure.
1: I wanted to ask this. Because, again, 68% of U.S. adults pick mental vacation over the real one.
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13: Jeff and Rachel's Daily Debate.
1: So this morning we're debating this recent survey I came across where 68% of U.S. adults say they would prefer a mental vacation over a real trip. So for today's daily debate discussion, I put this up, okay? So which would you pick? The mental vacation for a weekend at home or a real vacation for an entire week at an all-inclusive resort in the Maldives?
2: Okay, over on the text line, we want you guys to chime in. 405-478-1041 is our number. Lacey M. threw out, I'd rather go on a trip, but I don't want to go to that location, not a beach person.
1: Okay.
2: But staying at home is way too much work because then I'm going to clean the house, do the laundry. I have to take advantage of being home and having nothing to do. And somebody else threw out, the only way to completely unplug is to get all away from all the things that stress you. So they're taking the all-inclusive. Staying at home where you're surrounded by stress doesn't help. It's like getting away from a house fire by going in the other room. And I totally understand that. In my world, in this scenario, the mental break means you don't worry about any of that. It doesn't even hit your brain that laundry needs to be done or the house has to be cleaned or there's any chores That's what you're, but Jeff informs me that apparently mental vacations are an actual thing
1: they
2: and not
1: are.
2: Something that is in like fairyland.
1: No, if you look it up, it really does exist. Yeah.
2: This seems like a completely fact, alien concept to me. I do not understand.
1: Air quote this. The so-called experts say you should take at least a 2-minute mental vacation almost every day at work. Like push away from your desk, stare into nothingness and let your brain just completely unplug.
2: People's brains do that?
1: I don't know. I mean, talking to you, I'm like, okay.
2: I didn't know that this was a possibility.
1: Yeah.
2: Fascinating.
1: And I do think if you're going to choose the mental vacation at home, you have to tell yourself what you were talking about.
2: Yeah.
1: That means the laundry doesn't get done. You don't sit down and start looking around the house going, I need to do that. I need to do that. Because that's not a mental vacation.
2: Trust me. I know you can't stay home and take a mental vacation. That's why I'm leaving. You got to get out of there because then you're like, oh, there's so much to do around here.
1: So Rachel's going with the mental vacay. I'm going with the actual real vacay. And we want you guys to tell us. Over on the socials, you can always find us when you search My Magic Morning Show. Ty Breeze 22 listening in Tulsa this morning said real vacation. And it's not even close. If somebody says all-inclusive resort, I'm already halfway to the airport with flip-flops on.
2: Okay.
1: By the way, Ty, as we found out, guys aren't supposed to wear flip-flops.
2: We did discuss that the other day. Over in the TikTok chat, no music official throughout, mental vacation saves you money. And my house is also all-inclusive.
1: Well, this is true. 405-478-1041. Text or call us on that number. Hit us up on the socials when you search My Magic Morning Show. Hi, it's Magic. Which one are you going to do?
14: Oh, Rachel, I'm so sorry for you because I am you and you are me. And I, too, am just staying home. Just leave me there. My dogs are here. I don't have to stress about who's taking care of them and if they're taking care of them correctly. Just leave me home. All of my stuff is here and all the things I like are right here in my house. That's all I need. Thank you.
2: Sometimes it's just too much work to even take a shower. You know what I'm saying? You expect me to do all that work to go on a vacation? Just let me

0: Jeff and Rachel's Daily Debate.
1: This morning we're debating about whether you would like to go on a mental vacation or an actual vacation. There's a survey out that says 68% of U.S. adults said they would choose that mental vacation over a real trip because of all the planning and making details and all this. So we're asking you, which one would you prefer? So we set it up like this. You get to choose between a mental weekend vacation or a real vacation for an entire week in an all-inclusive resort in the Maltese.
2: Here's my question. Why do I get a week's vacation? Why do I only get a weekend of the mental vacation and a full week of the all-inclusive vacation? Can't I just have the equal amount of time for both?
1: No, because I really wanted to see where you fell on this whole mental vacation. That's why I kind of made it a little bit different.
2: Okay, well, I think we've
1: established. Plus, let's be honest. If you're going to the Maltese, you need a week. You can't do that in a weekend.
2: I think we've established that I need a full week for a mental vacation.
1: Again, I think you may need 2 or 3 weeks, actually.
2: Absolutely. Sign me up.
1: That's what I was getting at.
2: You guys can chime in and tell us what you think all over the place. Jump in the TikTok chat, Magic Mornings 104.1. You can also text or call 405-478-1041. Somebody said, if somebody else drives, I'll take the actual physical vacation. If not, it's a journey to the center of the mind.
1: C. Diddy 405. I love your handle. Listening in more this morning. I need the real deal. Ocean breeze, unlimited snacks, and somebody else making the bed. Sign me up.
2: Yeah. Another one over here says they're absolutely taking the all-inclusive vacation. I can't blame you.
1: Steph Rocks 89 from Norman, mental vacation. I'll sit on my patio with a margarita and tell my family I've left the country emotionally.
2: Give me a cold beer and a fan, and I'll shut my eyes and pretend I'm on a beach.
1: 405-478-1041. Text or call and tell us which one you would rather do. 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
1: Jeff and Rachel's Daily Debate.
2: So we are debating this morning. Would you rather have a mental vacation at the house for a weekend or a real vacation for an entire week at an all-inclusive resort in the Maltese?
3: We have our listeners telling us what they think over on that talk text line. It's 405-478-1041 if you want to send your opinion in. This person said, yeah, my wife and I both can't do a mental vacation. If something at home needs to be done, we're going to do it. Plus, the Maldives is on my bucket list.
2: Yeah, well, I think that's the other reason I threw that in there. I thought there's a lot of people that would like to do that over-the-water bungalow in the Maltese, you know?
3: For sure. I just want to throw it out there. In this scenario, if you're at home, you're taking a mental vacation.
2: Yes.
3: So you don't have to do any of those chores, because I get it. I'm the exact same way.
2: Over on the socials, Brandon says, a week at an all-inclusive resort in Malta sounds amazing. If I'm going to be stressed, I'd rather be stressed near crystal blue water.
3: I'm not sure this text makes sense, but it makes perfect sense to me and Alicia. She said, most of the time, vacations are exhausting. I need a vacation from my vacation. I'm still going to take the actual vacation. that's what happens to me in real life. Uh-huh.
2: Erica T. and Shawnee says, I tried a mental vacation once. My kids found me in 11 minutes. Give me the real thing.
3: Another one, Michael says, even if it's a real one in a swimming pool full of beer, that's what they're going to take.
2: Real vacation. I want one of those fruity drinks with an umbrella that costs $18 but tastes like happiness. That's what Nikki's wanting.
3: Okay. See, another person threw out, a mental vacation is just me lying on the couch pretending to be somewhere else. I kind of do that every day during conference calls.
2: Ooh.
3: So I'll take an actual vacation.
2: Kev from Enid says, mental vacation because honestly, sleeping in my own bed is underrated luxury.
3: It is nice to get back in your own bed.
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1: Sam, you are caller number 7.
2: Yep. Awesome.
1: Yeah, that means you're our contestant for Catchphrase. First question we got to see if you can answer is, you want Rachel, myself, or both of us to give you clues?
2: Let's do both.
1: All right, we're going to start giving the clues here in a minute. After we finish with the first clue, we'll actually start the timer. If you can guess the 7 words we're trying to get you to say in 60 seconds, we'll give you $104.
2: Okay.
1: Sam, remember to speak up really good and loud. Pass as fast as you can to save time. Throw out multiple guesses to maybe get to the right answer faster.
2: All right.
1: Sam, here we go. Your wife's parents are this.
2: Mother-in-law, father-in-law,
0: in-laws. This is when a baby specifically is in a bad mood, you'd say they're...
2: Fussy.
0: Pass.
1: Where the baseball players wait to take the field.
2: Dugout.
1: Yep.
0: When you're going over the lines of a drawing or something, you're writing on top of them, it's called a...
2: Tracing.
0: Yes. That's it.
1: You, let's see, at Waffle House, you can get them blank... Smothered and covered.
2: Pass.
1: Okay.
0: This is an old-timey thing. You'd use it to tell time, and you kept it in a...
2: Sundial.
0: No, you kept it in your, in your pants.
2: Oh, a pocket watch.
0: That's it.
1: When you're in a wreck, and your neck has this injury, it's called this.
2: Whiplash.
1: Yes.
0: This is when two people are arguing back and forth respectfully.
1: Debate.
0: Debate. Yeah, was he at 6?
1: No, we were at 5, Sam. You were real close.
2: Oh, bummer.
0: Bummer. You did really good this morning. We won't leave you empty-handed. We've got Primate on Blu-ray with a digital code for you.
2: All right, thank you.
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19: Okay, I don't know if they prefer server, but salute to all the waiters and waitresses out there. When you go have lunch or dinner today, or maybe even breakfast, give them a nice tip. Say thanks.
20: Yeah, we really do appreciate what you do.
19: Sure, let's do. All right, today is Thursday. It is Friday Eve, May 21st, 2026. And we have rain and 50s right now. Rain's going to continue for most of the day, so just get used to it. 60s this afternoon. Tomorrow through Tuesday, rain and storm chances continue.
20: Sounds like a good forecast for the thunder.
19: Yeah.
20: Just saying.
19: 122, 113, even the series at 1, heading into San Antonio tomorrow night.
20: Feels a lot better being 1-1.
19: I totally agree. Tomorrow again, the game there in San Antonio, 7:30 tip on NBC and Peacock. If you want to catch it at the Paycom, you can do that. Loud City Live tickets will go on sale this morning at 10 a.m.
20: Get raucous in there.
19: Exactly. Also going on today, it's the NCAA Softball Super Regionals. They start in Norman at 1 o'clock today, but it's weather permitting. Right. OU set to play Mississippi State.
20: Of course, that's going to happen at 1 o'clock.
19: Yeah, I just looked out the window and I'm like,
20: I'm going to be weather aware on that time.
19: Yeah. 9 p.m. is when the Cowgirls play in the Lincoln Super Regional against Nebraska.
20: Get a nap.
19: I love what you said earlier. It's a good thing they're young.
20: I'm saying.
19: Wow. All right. It is 7 o'clock. That means it's time for us to give you all the details on how you could win your share of $40,000.
20: That's our way of saying thank you for giving us 40 years at Magic. We really wouldn't be around if you didn't continue to listen.
19: Yep. So we brought back the Magic Song of the Day for you to listen for and win $1,000 at a time.
20: Yeah, it's our Magic Song of the Day. So the song you're listening for today would be Rascal Flatts, Life is a Highway.
19: All right, you said earlier, because I said, well, you're not going to do your Cher impression. Oh, you said you could still do one. So what's your best Rascal Flatts impersonation?
20: Can I do Cher doing Rascal Flatts?
19: Sure, try it. Let's see how this goes.
21: Life's a highway. 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
1: And Lacey.
2: Good morning.
1: Good morning, Lacey.
2: Happy Thursday, guys. How's it going?
3: Yeah, Friday. It's going good because we won last night.
2: I know. I woke up and checked my phone. I was like, yes!
1: Yeah, that feels so much better.
3: Well, it does help when your MVP is MVP-ish.
1: Yes.
2: And he admitted he wasn't so much so on Monday night, but they totally changed it around last night.
3: Yeah.
1: Yes.
3: 122-113 in case you missed it. Game 3 is tomorrow night, 7:30 in San Antone. If you want to catch all the action while they're on the road at the Paycom, you can do so. Loud City Live tickets go on sale this morning, 10 a.m.
1: This is going to be a lot of fun.
3: Yeah, it is. Thunder up.
2: I know.
3: Real quick, we're going to get to our Roulette Thursday here in just a second, but want to remind you to keep listening for Life is a Highway by Rascal Flatts. That's our magic song of the day. Next time you hear it, if you call number 4 at 405-478-1041, you score
1: $1,000.
3: Cha-ching.
1: It's pretty good just for listening to magic. You're already doing it.
3: Come on. All right. It's a Roulette Thursday, and we spun the wheel, and it landed on one of our favorite segments. Missed connections. These are those that still exist, by the way, on Craigslist. Mm-hmm. It just blows my mind. And since Lacey's with us, she gets to kick things off. And I cannot wait. So here we go, Lacey.
2: All right. This one's called UPS Guy. I promise I'm not usually like this. To the tall, athletic UPS delivery guy who comes into my office building like clockwork, hi. I'm the girl who absolutely fumbled the easiest interaction in human history. I'm recently single, emotionally vulnerable. So when you walked in with that box of office supplies, my brain just stopped. You handed me the scanner. I smiled like I've never used my face before. And then as I was signing, I said, so do you have a special package for me? I know. I heard it the second the words left my mouth. Ugh. I immediately could have slapped myself. I tried to recover. I really did. I did like a nervous laugh thing. My body was full shutdown mode. But it was too late. The damage was done. I'm now that girl. You calmly just smiled and said, not today. Ugh, not today. Oh my gosh. It's getting worse. I've replayed that moment 47 times minimum. I'm convinced you went straight back to the truck, called your supervisor, and requested a new route because there's a crazy woman in there asking you for things. It's been a few days now, and you have not come back. I assume you hate me. Oh, and you're probably delivering packages to people who use normal sentences. But just in case you see this or hear this, I think you're really cute. I swear I'm not crazy. If by some miracle you don't hate me, I'd love to go out sometime to redeem myself as a person. Signed, the girl who asked about your special package and has not known peace since. I feel for her.
1: Thank you. Man, I used to work at a place with a gorgeous FedEx man, and I could never, I was always way too giggly. Everybody knew. Everybody in the office knew.
2: It's so hard to come up with the right thing to say when you're nervous and you
1: really
2: and you know
1: is.
2: How important it is.
3: Way too giggly, huh?
1: He was gorgeous.
2: You just start laughing and it's like, I didn't say anything. You're like,
1: right?
2: I know, you're just, you're so funny.
1: I think we need to order some more office supplies.
3: Yes. We've all made that mistake, you know?
2: Oh.
3: Said the thing and as soon as you say it, you're like, oh my gosh.
1: That's out there now.
3: Yeah.
2: Oh, I hope that he sees this and hears it. How cool if they could reconnect.
3: Oh my gosh. Wouldn't that be cool?
1: We're trying to help people out.
3: Yeah.
1: Something like that. Yeah.
3: Oh, there you go. Our first misconnection in the bag. We've got several to come, so don't miss a minute of these. Get what I did there? Misconnections.
1: Yeah.
2: That was good.
3: All right. More still to come.
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1: Okay.
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1: Welcome to a Roulette Thursday here on 104.1, and we spun the wheel and it landed on missed connections. Lacey's already got us off and running with the sexy UPS guy.
2: Can relate.
1: Yeah, you said you had one that you became a
2: FedEx. Yeah, he made me giggly. He was hottie.
1: Well, I've got a guy who says me versus my terrible timing. So I'm out here doing honest landscaping work, minding my business, when you two come jogging by like a slow motion sports drink commercial. One blonde, one brunette, both with the ponytails doing that synchronized swish thing.
2: Hey, is he hitting on both of them? Go ahead.
1: You got me? Meanwhile, I'm standing there in grass-stained cargo shorts, pushing a lawnmower. I cupped my hands and yelled, "You two must be tired from all that running through my dreams."
2: Wow.
1: Yeah, I admit, not my best line. And pretty sure it got swallowed up by that whole lawnmower roar because you didn't even look over. Not even a flinch. Not a pity glance. Nothing. You just kept jogging. Like two adorable gazettes who wisely ignore background noise.
2: Wow.
1: Anyway, hi. That was me. So I'm 40, gainfully employed, own multiple pairs of work gloves, can braid hair. Not well, but I have nieces. I know where to get really good hot chicken and won't make you split the bill awkwardly at the counter.
2: Wow.
1: Look, I'm not picky. Blonde, brunette, both of you, rock, paper, scissors for me. I'm flexible. So if you remember hearing a faint questionable pickup line carried on the wind and thought, "Wow, that man's brave," it was me. Let's try this again, preferably with less machinery involved.
2: Sir, they heard you. They started running faster is what happened. They heard you just fine. Don't hit on two women at the same time. Don't tell them it doesn't matter which one you are, either or
1: two. Rock, paper, scissors are for me.
2: Seems like you both had a pulse. Works for me. No. Terrible misconnection.
3: You two must be tired from running that through my dreams.
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8: 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Good morning. Hey, it's Dave McKay. Join me this afternoon, and we're going to play some music at very high volumes. It's all your favorite tunes from the 80s, 90s, 2K, and today, with a little winning thrown in there. Yep, that's right. Join me after 4. We'll play Lost Lyrics, a chance to make you a winner, and just enjoy your afternoon right here on Magic 104.1.

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1: Yes, sir. It's a roulette Thursday, and we spun the wheel earlier, and it landed on misconnections, and we've been having fun. We've already talked about the pretty good-looking UPS delivery dude.
2: Mm-hmm.
1: The lawnscaper or landscaper who didn't really care.
2: Well, we...
1: Either one of you.
2: We got a text from a listener that said that that last misconnection is the reason why women feel safer jogging in pairs.
1: Exactly.
2: Mm-hmm, a little creepy.
1: And now, Rachel's got our final misconnection of the morning.
2: I sure do. Sir, please. I have now seen you at Nichols Hills Park thrice. And every time you have absolutely ruined my day in the best possible way. Tank top every time. Those arms... That beard, the long, dark, flowing hair behind you like you're in a movie and the rest of us are just extras. You have a gray pit bull who's also very handsome, but this misconnection isn't about your dog. I don't know if you notice me when you run by, but I notice you. I've started going to this park with a suspicious amount of frequency, and we both know it's not for the walking trail. You, sir, look like Steven Adams, and I mean that as the highest compliment a human being can receive. So... This is you, dark skin, dark beard, long hair, arms that should be illegal in at least 3 states, with a gray pit bull by your side. Please reach out to 405-478-1041.
1: Whoa, wait a minute, this is your misconnection?
2: It's me again!
1: Wow!
2: I've seen him thrice. He's just out there, just walking around with his dog, and he does look like Steven Adams. I mean...
1: That's a huge plus in Rachel's book.
2: I'm saying, gotta shoot your shot, right, Jeff? That's what these misconnections are about.
1: Yeah. So, Steven Adams' doppelganger.
2: With the gray pit bull at Nichols Hills Park.
1: 405-478-1041. Maybe it won't be missed much longer.
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9: I was invited to be a part of a dinner that would honor the All-Stars of the Continental Basketball Association. The speaker for that evening was Dr. Julius Erving, better known as Dr. J. Dr. J was an incredible basketball player. He was elected to the Hall of Fame, played on 16 All-Star teams, and a world championship team. During his speech, he told us about when the time came for him to retire. That year, whenever he traveled around the country, there was always some sort of special event when he went to a city for the last time. When he got to Boston to play the Celtics, they were in the Boston Gardens. If you're not a basketball fan, at the Boston Gardens, their arena, they have a parquet wooden floor. It's a famous floor. It's the only parquet basketball court in America. When they came to the ceremony, Red Auerbacher came out and took part of the parquet floor and gave to Dr. J. Red Auerbacher said, "Dr. J, life goes on, but memories are forever. Thanks." Through the years, I've learned better than collecting material things is creating special memories with people you love, because life goes on, but memories are forever. That's something to think about. I'm Bob Long with St. Luke's Methodist Church.
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18: Okay, on this Thursday, Friday Eve, May 21st of 2026, we give a huge thank you and salute to the waiters and waitresses. You guys do an amazing job. We truly thank you, and we don't get to say that enough.
19: Very much so. Actually, you probably get treated the total opposite. So for today, we would like to say we really do appreciate what you do.
18: There you go. National Waiter and Waitress Day. Man, we still have rain falling this morning. It's going to continue pretty much all day long. 60s this afternoon, and then more rain and storms possible tomorrow all the way through Tuesday.
19: Yeah, well, we hope that forecast continues. The Thunder needs to roll through San Antonio tomorrow night.
18: That's exactly what they did last night. One apiece now in the Western Conference Finals. 122-113 SGA looked all of the MVP he is.
19: And shout out to iHeart last night. Really showed up. Helped us out a big time.
18: Yeah. We'll keep you up to date, too, on a couple of injuries. J-Dub and AJ both had injuries last night.
19: Yeah, that stinking hamstring. It's killing
18: me. Messed with him all season long. By the way, if you'd like to catch Game 3, which is tomorrow night, 7:30 in San Antonio at the Paycom, you can do so at Loud City Live. It's back, and tickets go on sale this morning at 10 a.m.
19: It's going to be a fun time.
18: The NCAA Softball Super Regionals start today. In Norman, they're supposed to play at 1, OU and Mississippi State. That's weather permitting.
19: It's not looking great at the moment, but, we'll see. We'll see what happens.
18: Yeah, and then the Cowgirls, bless your heart, 9 p.m. game in Lincoln, Nebraska.
19: Well, that is very late. Like I said, glad you're young. You guys got this.
18: Exactly. So, go Cowgirls, and how about Boomer Sooner? Now, earlier this morning, about an hour ago, we talked about today's magic song of the day. This is how you can win your share of $40,000, $1,000 at a time. And if Cher was to sing Rascal Flatts' Life is a Highway, how would it sound?
19: Life is a highway. I want to drive it all night long.
18: Nicely done. That is not the song of the day. The song of the day really is Life is a Highway by Rascal Flatts.
19: It doesn't count.
18: Not by Cher or the Cher impersonator, Rachel James.
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3: Okay, so we get a lot of grief over on the Ticks of the Talks about, are we really working in here? Are we shopping? What are we doing? It's whack boring. What we're really doing is scouring everything we can get our hands on to find you the viral videos that you must see.
4: It's called content, baby.
3: Exactly. So we call this segment, Did You Hear? Did You See? Did You Know? Did You?
4: These things are worth checking out.
3: Yeah, they really are. Do you want to go first? You want me to?
4: Yeah, I'll talk about it. If you guys haven't seen the new movie Michael yet, it's a pretty fun movie. Of course, we play a lot of Michael Jackson here. We know we got a lot of Michael Jackson fans. I saw this over on TikTok. There's a viral video of a young kid singing the Jackson 5 hit, I Want You Back. And yeah, it's impressive.
5: Won't you please let me back in your heart? Oh, darling, I was right to let you go. But now since I see you in his eyes,
4: I want you back.
5: Yes, I do now.
4: I want you back.
5: You're right. Ooh, ooh.
3: Wow.
4: It's really impressive, right?
3: That is very impressive.
4: I mean, the whole thing with the Michael and the Jackson 5 was like, how is that voice coming out of that kid? So, yeah, I hope to see more from this kid going forward. That's worth looking up.
3: All right, so I think it's interesting. We both found musical viral videos that you got to check out. This one I'm going to dub as Butthoven. Not Beethoven, Butthoven.
4: Butthoven, okay.
3: Someone went out and posted a video of their dog actually walking on a music playmat for kids. Where it gets interesting is the dog does a run on some of the notes and then he drags his butt most of the way down.
4: You've seen your dog do this.
3: Yes. So I don't know if the anal glands were having issues or what, but I will tell you, he is a Butthoven. Is that not amazing?
4: What are the chances your dog just runs his butt right over the keys?
3: Right, notes, yeah. Maybe we put these two together, the kid and the dog, and maybe we have a new thing going on.
4: That would definitely go viral.
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2: It is. Thank you for everybody that's hopped over on YouTube and joined us there, liked and subscribed as asked.
1: Yeah, I would like for that to continue to grow. Honestly, by the end of the year, I mean, I'd like to do it sooner. You know me, I'd like it right now.
2: Of course.
1: But by the end of the year, man, let's get 1,000 subscribers to this thing.
2: We're on our way. 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We also put some shorts up over there.
1: Yes.
2: Like, of just funny stuff, or at least stuff we think is funny.
1: Yeah.
2: 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And our podcast is kind of, you know, if you like hearing us chit-chat in the morning, maybe you get some chucks and gigs from it. You can get them from our podcast as well. It's kind of the same thing, but in a longer form.
1: Yeah. So here's the deal. If you want to watch and kind of see what happens, the madness, or just how goofy we look when we laugh, you can watch us there on YouTube. 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This latest episode that will drop tomorrow, you find out how I use Clorox wipes for more than just wiping the counter down.
2: Yeah, somebody come get Jeff. 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I don't know why we're doing this, but

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0: My Magic Morning Show with Jeff and Rachel on today's Magic 104.1. I'm talking good news. Today's good news is brought to you by Equity Bank, where NBC Oklahoma is now Equity Bank. We never forget it's your money. Now, here's this morning's good news.
1: Good Thursday morning. 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
2: Well, what would you do if we said your caller number 4?
1: Oh, my God! 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

0: Hey, we're Jeff and Rachel in for Steve O'Brien, and later today we're going to be out talking about giving your blood and getting some grub.
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0: Hey, we're Jeff and Rachel in for Steve O'Brien, and you got to tell everybody why you've been staring at your computer for so long.
1: Because an Ohio family broke the world record by sending a slinky down 53 flights of stairs. And if you've ever tried to get a slinky down a stair, you know that 53 is super impressive.
0: You are so impressed with this.
1: I mean, the stairs are spaced perfectly. That slinky is just, it's so satisfying to watch, Jeff. It almost made it to the bottom.

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0: 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And so for listening, we want to say thank you with $1,000.
1: You need to be listening for our magic song of the day. 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We'll be doing it again tomorrow.
0: Yeah, so all you do is you listen. When you hear it, you'll be calling number four, and then you score $1,000. 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
1: I don't know if you saw this, but people on BuzzFeed are listing their fancy food words.
2: Okay.
1: Deconstructed. Artisanal. And freshly dug potatoes.
2: Did you wash them?
1: You know what? The reason those are on those menus is to, so, you know, makes you kind of feel like you're dining at a fancy place, right?
2: Yeah, that's exactly what I'm trying. Farm to table.
1: Exactly.
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1: Rachel and I never eat at those kinds of places. 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
2: Okay.
1: Tell me if I'm wrong. 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

0: Yeah, you're hearing right. It's Jeff and Rachel in for Steve O'Brien. Your radio's not broke. But you know what? This weekend, everybody says it's the official start of summer, but it's not really the official start of summer.
1: I don't think it exactly feels like the official start of summer quite. Yeah, I mean, it's pretty rainy out there, Jeff.
0: Well, yeah, and it's going to be rainy all week. What? Maybe June, we should just stick with that being the official start of summer. Are you going to get in water in these temps?
1: Going to get water in these temps?
0: Are you going to get in?
1: Oh, get in water. I was like, yeah, it's raining, Jeff. We're getting water with these temps.
0: Yeah. See, this is why Steve works and we don't.
1: We've been on the air too long.

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Good afternoon. I'm Dave McKay. So used to saying that in the 3 o'clock hour, but I guess it's lunchtime, right? I'm in for Steve O'Brien today. We have more of your favorite songs from the 80s, 90s, 2K, and today on the way with music from Bon Jovi, Teddy Swims, Justin Bieber, just a whole lot more. Here's Dido with Thank You for listening to today's Magic 104.1.

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2: Yep, and that location happens to be at the Oklahoma Blood Institute right here off of Lincoln, 10th and Lincoln, basically. And today is 35 years of making bacon.
3: They want you to fire up the grill and roll up your sleeves. You can come out here during your lunch hour. It takes about an hour to donate blood, but they've got your lunch covered. The Oklahoma Pork Council's out here giving out sandwiches and such.
2: Yeah, I'm telling you, here's the thing. Everybody who gives blood, okay, gets the sandwich. They get a 35th anniversary t-shirt and the choice of two tickets to either Six Flags or Hurricane Harbor.
3: I mean, that's a pretty good deal.
2: It's actually Frontier City, but Six Flags.
3: Yeah, you guys get it. 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
2: I mean, come on. I like they've got some signs in here, too, that says, get your sticks on Route 66. 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And you could just say, yeah, I got my stick on Route 66.
3: Yep, it's happening at OBI locations across the state.
2: Exactly. So if you want to see us, we're off the Lincoln location. We are 104.1. Come see us.
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8: From the Wally Kerr Real Estate Team Weather Center, tomorrow 79 degrees, a slight chance of showers and thunderstorms, and the same for Saturday. A lot of rain still expected today, 64 right now with Bon Jovi, Magic 104.1.

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And giving you a chance to win $1,000 with the Magic Song of the Day. 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
1: Today is your lucky day, Freddie. 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
1: $1,000, Freddie. How about that?
2: Man, I'm excited, bro. 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
1: This is cool. And any idea on how to spend that money, Freddie?
2: I'm gonna give it to my wife, bro. 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
4: That's right, and that's not it. 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
3: Yeah, all you have to do is when you give blood, bam, you're taken care of. You get a 35th anniversary commemorative t-shirt. You get the free pork sandwich from the Pork Council. And then, as Rachel mentioned, your choice of 2 tickets to either one of those parks.
4: Yeah, it's really important that you come out. 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
4: And you get a free lunch.
3: Yeah. Which, by the way, Rachel and I are going to go check out here in just a second. We'd love to see you. You can stop by any OBI location or see us at 10th and Lincoln. 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
4: Yeah, we're talking to you from Oklahoma. Our Blood Institute, formerly Oklahoma Blood Institute. We're right here at 10th and Lincoln. And today, we're celebrating 35 years of making bacon.
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4: All you have to do is give blood. 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
15: 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Temperatures run 80 to 83 degrees. 65 right now on Magic 104.

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We celebrate all of our great teachers throughout the school year with our Magic Teacher of the Month winner. 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And she's our final winner of the school year. 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
9: 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A high of around 80. That will cover it. 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

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It'll tell you. 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
9: From the Wally Kerr Real Estate Team Weather Center, tomorrow, 79 the high, 20% chance of rain, 65 right now. 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

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Make sure you tune in tomorrow morning with Jeff and Rachel at 7 a.m. on my Magic Morning Show. They are going to give you details on how you can win $1,000 with our last Magic Song of the Day. That's right. You want to win it? 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Here's music from Rascal Flatts, Life is a Highway, on today's Magic 104.1.

Maroon 5 on today's Magic 104.1, playing the best variety of music from the 80s, 90s, 2K, and today. Coming up just after 4 o'clock, we're going to play Lost Lyrics, make you a winner of a family four-pack of tickets to the Winchester Drive-In Theater. 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

0: Magic 104.1. It is 5 minutes after 4 o'clock. And that's Taylor Swift, Opalite, and I'm Dave McKay. And here's a look at Time Saver traffic. Right now, we're just following one accident located southwest 56th at Blockwelder. That's a look at Time Saver traffic on today's Magic 104.1. Let's go ahead and play Lost Lyrics and make you a winner on this Thursday afternoon. I have a family four-pack of tickets to the Winchester Drive-In Theater. All you have to do is be caller number 4-405-478-1041 and correctly identify what song these lyrics are from.
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0: 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And I may have told the story before, so that might give it away. 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
20: Yeah.
0: Let's do it. Here we go. I'm going to read the lyrics for you one more time. Let's see if you know the song. 2 weeks without you, and I still haven't gotten over you yet. Do you guys know what song those lyrics are from?
20: Vacation.
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1: Magic 104.1, Bruno Mars, and When I Was Your Man. It is 20 minutes after 4 o'clock. Let's take another quick look at Time Saver traffic. Here are the accidents we're following. Southwest 56 at Black Welder, I-40 eastbound at Portland Avenue, Mustang Road at Southwest 11th, and Southwest 59th at Mustang Road. That's a look at Time Saver traffic. All right, we're going to kick off the commercial-free commute brought to you by Lucky Star Casino in just a minute. We have a very special guest in the studio who, you know, I kind of wrestled you in here and surprised you a little bit. Okay, so your name is Kim Clark, and you are one of the $1,000 Magic Song of the Day winners. Is that correct?
2: Yes, it is. So okay. Excited.
1: So what were you doing? Were you at work? Where were you doing when you won the song?
2: I was at work. I've got all my coworkers listening for the magic hour, and
1: okay.
2: We have a little Surrey or whatever that plays it.
1: And yes.
2: We all heard, and everyone started calling.
1: Okay, can you give a shout-out to where you work? Say hi to everybody.
2: Urology specialist. Love you guys. Keep calling.
1: They're so jealous right now.
2: Oh my gosh.
1: What is she doing on the radio?
2: I know.
1: She's collecting a big old check that's over there. And $1,000. Do you have it spent already, or what are you going to do with it?
2: I don't know. Do a little shopping and maybe something over
1: the
2: long weekend.
1: Fantastic. See, real winners, real people right here in the metro win the money. You can attest to that. You probably thought, oh, I don't know if I'm ever going to win.
2: Oh, no.
1: You just dialed and you just happened to be calling number 4.
2: Just happened to be. And my coworker won yesterday, I believe it was.
1: Oh,
2: or the
1: okay.
2: Day before.
1: Okay. All right. Now, something's in the water over there.
2: Well, and I think we might have broke the phones last week because I got everyone calling.
1: Was it? Okay. So did you hear that? There was one of the days last week when I was doing the contest and our phone lines in the building broke because we had too many people calling in.
2: Yeah, I think it was the day after I won.
3: Magic song.
2: And so I was like, good thing I got in when I did.
1: That is fantastic. So we have one more $1,000 to give away tomorrow. It ends tomorrow, but I don't want anybody to sweat it because we're going to do summer fun money coming up next. So we have that. We have plans for stuff in July, back to school, because we're celebrating 40 years. And so we went on the air probably about 15 to 20 years before you were born. And so we've been doing this for a while. But yes, the $40,000 we're giving away ends tomorrow. Any advice for someone to win the $1,000 tomorrow?
2: Just keep calling. Call as soon as you hear it. Listen, and you'll get it. It's so exciting.
1: See? Yeah, you could do it, too. Be listening tomorrow at 7 a.m. with Jeff and Rachel for the song of the day. You'll give a hint also when it's going to play, and you can win with Magic 104.1.
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So it is Saturday, Sunday, and Monday in the Paseo District. 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

0: Magic 104.1, Justin Timberlake. Cry Me a River. It's a quarter after 5 o'clock. Let's take another quick look at Time Saver traffic. I might say that traffic itself is really not bad across the metro considering the weather outside. Streets are going to be a little slick, but they are not bad. We do have two accidents, though, we are following. Still the one at Southwest 56 and Blackwelder. Hopefully that's in the wrap-up stages. And another one Southwest 15th at Mustang Road. That's a look at Time Saver traffic. We'll take a look at the weather forecast in minutes right here on Magic 104.1.
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Kobe Calais was one of the very first artists to post their music online. She posted this song to her MySpace page. Remember MySpace? It's bubbly. It got thousands of hits, and it became a hit. And here it is on Magic 104.1.

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1: Yo, yo, yo, what's up, y'all? 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
2: Of course, with Hey Soul Sister. I'm Dave McKay at 20 minutes of 6 o'clock. Let's take our last look at Time Saver traffic. Southwest 15th at Mustang Road, still following that accident. And one more, Northwest 10th at Indiana. And, let's just jump back over here. I-35 southbound, north of I-240 and just north of Moore, heading into Moore. A little bit backed up through there, and I-44 southbound, just north of I-40. A little bit of traffic through there. You know, here we are, May 21st. 67 degrees. I mean, we're wearing, like, sweatshirts to work. It's almost June, which makes me think, what's it going to be like in August of this year? Late July. I hope it's not going to flip and be like 105 every day. Although, I'm one of those sick individuals that I wouldn't mind 103, 104, for maybe just a couple of days. Anyway, that's a look at Time Saver traffic. 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
7: 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We have the largest selection of hybrids in OKC.
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1: From the Wally Kerr Real Estate Team Weather Center. Tomorrow, high of almost 80, slight chance of rain. About the same for Saturday. Sunday, mostly clear. Still a slight chance of rain, a high of 83, and about the same for Monday. Here's Michael Jackson, Black or White, on today's Magic 104.1. 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

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Right now, three doors down, When I'm Gone, on today's Magic 104.1.

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1: I don't know if you saw this, but people on BuzzFeed are listing their fancy food words.
2: Okay.
1: Deconstructed. Artisanal. And freshly dug potatoes.
2: Did you wash them?
1: You know what? The reason those are on those menus is to, makes you kind of feel like you're dining at a fancy place, right?
2: Yeah,
1: fancy
2: that's exactly place. What I'm trying. Farm to table.
1: Exactly.
2: Isn't it all?
1: Rachel and I never eat at those kinds of places. So here's a couple of the words we see on the menus where we eat.
2: Okay.
1: Tell me if I'm wrong. 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
2: They're good.
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1: Night underway and Memorial Day weekend in front of us. Some folks taking off early. Some folks are not going to school tomorrow so they can have a four-day weekend, not going to work tomorrow. What are you doing? Do you have a tradition? Do you have something special planned? Are you making memories? Thank you for letting me be a part of those traditions. With you all night long, you're listening to Delilah.